0: 8 Paul 34, squadron half a first stroke, 1028 Cook.
1: Medic 33 transporting to Atrium.
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0: Exit 51, Battalion 51 on scene. 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Nursing facility. Nothing showing. The offensive strategy. Engine 51 will be investigating. Battalion 51 has command on the Alpha side.
1: Battalion 51, you're clear. On scene, two-story nursing facility. You have command. And a common building on the Alpha side, 2021.

0: Communications from Spectrum Command.
1: Command, go ahead.
0: Agent 51 investigated, no hazard found. That's going to be a can handle for Agent 51, Baton 51.
1: Do you clear 2025?

0: Communications, have Mason PD respond to this location. We've got an angry resident, please.
1: You're clear. Do you need OMER?
0: A firm.

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0: References call. Will you show myself in 2 Baker 21, headed to 5200 Salem?
1: You're clear. Responding 2032.

0: communications from Spectrum Command.
1: Command, go ahead.
0: Again, no hazards found. System reset and holding. Command terminated. Release intact.
1: You're clear. Command terminated. Release intact.
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1: Great. Thank you, everyone. Okay,
2: QS10. Franklin, we're going to
3: have Miller and Sandy. They do have one unit responding.
1: Thank you for responding.
3: Responding 2043. 32, the male is wearing purple pants, no shirt, wearing a cape, possibly a black male with blonde hair. He is talking to himself and yelling, heard him say, I'm about to shoot someone.
1: John, 31, you can attach me.
3: 231, you're clear, both units clear, 2043.

0: 2031, tracking an abandoned vehicle, Elm and Linden. 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
0: Cooper, 2117.

0: 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Large branch in the road. Out investigating.
1: Engine 33 on scene. Branch in the road. Out investigating. 2118.

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1: 1133.
0: And Austin Rauch, a 35-year-old male, works at this location and went to work this morning. The complainant last spoke to him at 13:30 this afternoon. She's concerned that he may have parked at the local gas station after using drugs.
1: Sorry, sir, you're clear.
0: 2119.
2: Doing a 31. Can you attach me to that well-being check and put my walk out impending?
0: You're clear, 2120.

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1: Excuse me, 31.
0: The caller is advising that fireworks have been going off for the past 15 minutes.
1: Clear.
0: 21-24.

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1: Engine 33.
0: Trees out of roadway. Returning to Vail.
1: You're clear. 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Turning to Vail.

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1: Got it.
0: The railroad company has been notified. They will be sending out a tech. The arms are stuck down, but it looks like there's no train that's there.
1: That's so weird. They give an ETA.
0: Negative, no ETA at the time.
1: You can square it out for now.
0: 2131.

0: Excuse me, we're 31 second squad traffic for a diabetic problem, 100 fairway.
1: Two-zero-31, jet traffic.
0: Affirmative. I've got squad traffic for a diabetic problem, 100 fairway.
1: Go ahead.
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1: Call 34.
0: Close advising that on Fisher between Edwardsville and 132, there's a tree blocking the roadway.
1: That's clear. Responding.
0: Responding 2145.

0: April 32, a shots fired complaint in the area of 3290 Lytle.
1: Sorry, Jim Cranberry.
0: Go ahead.
1: There were fireworks in the air not too long ago. Go check there again.
0: You are clear. 2147.

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1: Clear on it.
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0: Hey, Paul 35, hey, Paul 31, trespassing with Silver Bar, 9706, Dixie Avenue.
1: Go ahead for both.
0: There's a male that has been asked to leave and is refusing to do so. The male is Fountain Fox, approximately late 20s, wearing jeans and a bright shirt. They want him trespassed.
1: Clear. You can show us both responding.
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2: Is there any threat to structure or is this just going to be arcing the lines along the roadway?
3: I believe it's just going to be sparking lines along the way.
2: You're clear. I'm going to hold engine 81 and quarters. I'll be responding.
3: New York clear, 2153.

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1: There you are,
0: 2164.

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1: You're clear.

0: 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The original report he called back advised that the subject has left.
1: Thirty-one clear.
0: Buzzing is clear. 21:57.

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1: 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Release TAC 3.
0: Yes, ma'am. My apologies.
1: You're clear. Thank you. 2206.

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1: Turn to 31, clear.
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1: To Lincoln, 33.
2: Lincoln, 31.
0: The phase 2 and 70, 35 meters showing in front of this address. Female on the line crying, saying please, and a male in the background saying, let me call you back. On call back, voicemail with no name.
1: 33 clear, responding.
2: 31 clear, responding.
0: Both units clear and responding at 2209.
3: Battalion 81.
4: I'm on the same picture. Address is going to be 5164. We got, looks like a treetop partially blocking the roadway.
3: You're clear. 5164 Fisher, treetop partially blocking the roadway, 2210.
0: To Lincoln, 33 and 31. We have the male half on the line now. Female's in the background saying he's been drinking. You can go come get him. Still getting further.
2: 31 clear.
1: 33 clear.
0: Both hands clear, 22-10.

0: Unit just wanted to know Northwood Creek, updated address of 1515 Northwood Creek, 1515 Northwood Creek. They're in a silver Mustang, subject is an Angel Williams. We're still getting further. They're 2211. Go ahead.
1: If she gets out of the vehicle, make sure she's a key, but you don't try to go on.
2: Hotline on Travis Home.
0: To Lincoln 33, you're clear. I passed that along to the call taker. Paul 39.
2: 48 Dwyer, King Paul Young, 5517.

0: I'm South 2212. Taxi current, I'm maroon 01 Acura out of South Lebanon. All 34 stacking another down tree on Marwood, though.
1: 34, grab it.
0: '9436 Morrowoodville, three.
2: Battalion.
0: Tree that is blocking the road in the lane of travel.
3: Battalion, one, go ahead.
1: Okay, that's clear.
2: You have another down tree in the area of 9436 Morrowoodville.
0: You're 2213.
3: You're clear. Dispatch engine 81 for that. I'm still working on this tree on Fisher.
2: You're clear, 2213.

0: 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The female was requested to exit the vehicle and wait on the sidewalk.
1: 33 clear. 31 clear.
0: Clear, 22-14.

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2: 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I'm in route to Marlwoodville to assist the engine.
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0: 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Just confirming as well that you are clear that this is an active burglary.
1: Yeah, we're calling it here on the NBC. Thank you, though.
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1: Call 35, you want that call on pending?
0: Sure do.
1: Is Paul 31 also going with you?
0: Yeah, you just added
1: it. Okay, I see that. Two Zebras 33, safety check. Disregard, you're in the hospital. 45.

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0: McLean, callers reporting the interior water main has busted.
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0: Correction, it's the coupling on the main interior water heater.
1: There.
0: 2327. So Adam, 31 head confirmation.
2: 2 Adam 31.
0: Great. Linda Terrigio. Middletown's awesome.
2: Yeah.
0: I have a stock if you need a break.
2: Where do you want to go with the last word, please?
0: 9656.
2: Clear, thank you.
0: You're welcome.

0: A 431, A 435, an unknown nature near Area 741 in Lynx Way.
1: 31.
2: 35.
0: So phase two with an uncertainty of 3.3 meters. You hear a male and a female yelling and screaming in the background. The female's crying. Please don't call them. And the male is cussing and having profanity.
1: Very one clear. Responding.
0: 31 responding. 2341.
2: 35 in the traffic.
0: 35 in traffic. 2341.
1: April 55.
0: 55.
1: You catch me there.
0: Two zero 12 is safety, sir.
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0: Jorge Coronation, King William Tom, 7606.

Tommy South, 2348 Tex Colonel Black, 2010 Nissan out of South Lebanon. The RO has a protection order attached. They're the subject on the protection order.

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0: Suzy Bertrol Stecking, a citizen assist at Thornton's.
1: 12, go ahead.
0: Request assistance. 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He's with a white Lexus, requesting assistance.
1: That's clear. 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

0: Hey, Paul 55.
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0: Yep, both garage doors open. I'll be checking. 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
1: Yes, Paul 39, go ahead.
0: 48, and Dwyer, George Tom X-ray, 4026.
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0: けど、それさ。
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1: Okay.
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1: That's the door. You're
0: welcome.
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0: 8 Paul 39, go ahead.
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0: Ten 35 returns current. Five in the plates have been replaced on the vehicle.

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1: We have. 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Do you have an ETA for him? We have multiple juveniles somewhere.
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1: 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One of the juveniles is 13. 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It's up to him.
0: We notified the deputies. They're en route now for the children.
1: 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Thank you.
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1: Eight, 29, go ahead.
0: 48, Mesa Mara. 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
1: 4-1-7.

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0: Six 45.
1: Clear 109.
0: April 14. I'll take 45 out of here. Thank you.
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0: 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I get you played here a second. Been a lot of Wendy's.
1: You're 122.

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1: K-Paul 39, go ahead.
0: 28 northbound, 71. King Paul Union, 5699.

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0: 75 southbound, 36. Sam, King, Ida, Paul, Young Paul.

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0: 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Via SUV pulling a trailer. 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

0: April 14, traffic stop.
1: April 14, go ahead.
0: 71 southbound, call to 28 over 0, Henry Charles Robert, 9024.

0: 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Vehicle 39, safety check.
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0: 231 safety check.
1: 12 on that with him. My cap is okay.
0: Clear 135. April 11, multi-tiny, April 15, traffic crash and then injuries, 122 in Robertsonville.
1: April 11, you got it?
2: 15.
0: iPhone crash detection, hear a horn in the background and other traffic. Nobody's coming to the phone.
2: Call 15, 15, 15, 15, 15, 15, 15, 15, 15, 15, 15, 15, 15, 15, 15, 15, 15, 15, 15, 15, 15, 15, 15, 15, 15, 15, 15, 15, 15, 15, 15, 15, 15, 15, 15, 15, 15, 15, 15, 15, 15, 15, 15, 15, 15, 15, 15, 15, 15, 15, 15, 15, 15, 15, 15, 15, 15, 15, 15, 15, 15, 15, 15, 15, 15, 15, 15, 15, 15, 15, 15, 15, 15, 15, 15, 15, 15, 15, 15, 15, 15, 15, 15, 15, 15, 15, 15, 15, 15, 15, 15, 15, 15, 15, 15, 15, 15, 15, 15, 15, 15, 15, 15, 15, 15, 15, 15, 15, 15, 15, 15, 15, 15, 15, 15, 15, 15, 15, 15, 15, 15, 15, 15, 15, 15, 15

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1: Negative. I said I was ER.
0: You're clear 136.

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1: Airway,
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0: Nelson Lane, it's up to Mill. King Ocean Victor Correction. King Ocean William, 8916.
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0: Commercial burglary alarm, East Hall Motion, no contact with the key holder.
1: 33 clear. 12 clear.
0: Nothing is clear. 216.
1: Two out of 12 cover still.
0: 2 out of 12.
1: Show me a south and Oscar, I believe it's called here in Franklin. Henry Edward Robert, 7434. Start me another unit.
0: Very well,
2: I'm clear on the route, too.
0: Your time is south is 217, current no one on a white 24 Jeep. Station wagon out of Carlisle, there is a CCW attached.

0: piece of crap that carried through. Open door, no force. The rear side of the building.
1: Two
0: seven three,
1: rear open door,
0: reach
1: side of the building at
0: 222. We'll be making a short test drive
1: again. Who wants to channel?
0: Two 222 to 12 and 31, 67. 2 on 12, you said bus units back available.
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1: Negative.
0: If you have a callback number, can you see if they can unlock the exterior door to Marble Hall?
1: Here, sir, I'll come on call.
0: Great, thank you.

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0: Do you guys, he's on our way down Lockdown now?
1: All of the alarms going out for you, okay? 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
0: 2-32.
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0: 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The female half lives in South Lebanon, but he's tied up at the hospital. Can I just attach you to it?
1: Hey, Paul, same clear.

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1: People 39, Mason wanted me to pass on to you a disorderly. They believe the female may be in South Lebanon. We are not sure that that's where she is. I have the address when you're ready. Redwood Apartments, 1035 Red Mill Drive.
0: Yeah.

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1: 75 southbound, 28over 5 with Henry Victor Dam, 1029.

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0: 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Back then.
1: UTL, 335.

0: April 15, you say?
1: April 15.
0: Please 75 northbound. Just north of the 63 exit with Ohio King Norrobert 8988.

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1: 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Let me show me single unit.
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1: That's also good.
0: So a white Dodge versus a blue Ram with a trailer. Trailer was struck. Both vehicles are still on scene. They're blocking traffic.
1: So clear enough.
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0: We're going to need Greater Cincinnati Waterworks to be contacted. The tiger's going to be broke down below the ground and leaking large amounts of water.
1: Okay, you're clear. Is the address in the call the best address, please?
0: It's at the corner of Lakeland Drive and Twin Lakes. They won't be able to miss it when they pull in.
1: Okay, you're clear. Thank you.

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0: 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I've got 12 on the crash. 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
0: You're clear, 7-0.

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0: 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Your attacker turns current on a gray and 20 Kia fish on in Middletown. Vehicle 22 and 24, safe check.
1: April 22, 30 for both.
0: Crown 30 for both, 815.

0: Italian 51 Red near that structure, sir.
1: Italian 51, you're clear, 823.
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1: Rescue 57.
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1: Paul 20.
0: I have a pending mutual aid request from the OSP. They're at Air Springs, sitting on a hit skip and resisting suspects. They're requesting a deputy bring a full transport kit ASAP. The mail's being very difficult. Who do you want me to... Who do you want me to send this?
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1: Okay. Do you want me to attach you to this call as well, or just leave 819 on it?
0: So it's going to be 19 and then the 12 and the mute.

0: Lee Corps Command.
1: Lee Corps Command.
0: Issue was found to be a problem with the fireplace. We've made it a can handle for engine 56 and tire 52. I've released all other companies on the fire ground.
1: Declared 837.

0: April 24, squad traffic for breathing problems, 1017, set on high.
1: April 24, clear.
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2: I'm going to follow this OSP unit to the county jail.
1: Yeah, clear, 43.

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0: Maple 21, fire traffic for an electrical hazard, 8379 Morningstar.
1: Maple 21, clear.
0: 849.
1: Maple 29, we're out at 70 by 45.
0: Yeah, 49.

0: Julian 13, and I want to hang up from a disconnected cell phone at the cell tower on 122.
1: Julian 13,
0: 853.

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0: 856. 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
1: To Zebra 22 is clear, I'll be around.
0: 856.
2: 21 clear.
0: 856.
1: To Zebra 23, I'll handle that alarm single unit and take the other two units off.
0: You're clear. 21 and 22, are you clear?
1: Clear.
2: 21, I'm clear.

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0: Zero 900.

0: April 22, fire traffic for an electrical hazard, 1763 block of 42.
1: April 22, clear. Dispatch, leader.
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2: I've rounded out tree branch that's all on the telecom lines. 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

0: April 21 stuff.
1: April 21?
0: 122. 75 southbound on ramp. Ohio King, X-ray John, 8117.

0: April 25, squad traffic for breathing problems. 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
1: Go ahead.
0: Jalen Brandon, how's it road department on the scene?
1: Afternoon.
2: Two
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3: Well,
2: 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Texas,

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0: April 22.
1: April 22.
0: Okay, for the address, 9386 New Burlington Road. Phase 2, now showing it in the field near that address. Little large uncertainty.
1: You're clear.
0: 1021.

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0: We did receive an additional call from that same number, same information as initially.
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0: Your time to stop is 10:41. That Tiger turns. Current no want on a gray 2010 Toyota hatchback on Franklin.
1: Squad 91.
0: Go ahead. April 29. Car drives. The male was staring at the entrance of the neighborhood and has called back. Advised the male
1: flipped the container,
0: gave him a peace sign, and went down the hill towards the
1: Can you dispatch a mutual aid medic and take squad 92 out of service for staffing?
0: That's over.
1: Here, 42.

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0: 29, I'm out with them.
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1: Go ahead.
0: 3 then removed from roadway and communication line. You should offer to contact them as well.
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1: Yeah.
0: Attack turns Cardinal One on a correction current on a blue 2017 Hyundai 4-door out of Canyon Break.

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1: Yeah.
0: Signal one information does not match the.
2: Well, you're looking at 22. No, we have a.
0: At 1035.
1: Utility 91, what am I letting Medic 22 know?
2: 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And can you dispatch PD, please?
1: You say dispatch PD as well?
2: Affirmative, please.
1: Routine or emergency? 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
1: Here, please.

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2: I'll be on Union Road in front of Solid Rock Church entrance. Henry, 4693.

0: April 25, stacking squad traffic for a fall at Gallery of Otterburn.
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2: Transferring Westchester, level
1: 22. Phase 2 on 3845, it's showing in the cul-de-sac. Disconnected as soon as call taker answered.
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0: AFOL 22, spot traffic for heat cold exposure, the Caesar Creek perimeter trail.
1: AFOL 22.
0: Female's out on the trail walking, her legs are cramping, and she cannot make it any further. They're at the open field across from the Caesars Creek spillway.
1: You're clear.
0: It is a 63-year-old female, conscious and breathing.
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0: 11:44.

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1: ODNR's been notified. They advise they do not have anyone close to that area. 11:46.

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0: State Route 63 in front of Turtle Creek Center. Henry Union X-ray.
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0: State Route 63 in front of the entrance to LCI. Adam, George, Edward, Nora, Tom, Zebra.
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1: 22.
0: Claims arising near the female with dementia, change in mental status is violent, violence and dispatch.
1: That's probably wrong.

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1: Two zebra 21, 23 is clear on it.
0: 1206.

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0: Ranger unit is responding to Lady Hollow for the compliant advisor that's walking down Whitestone now.
1: Medic 21.
2: 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Go ahead.
1: Just information, your patient's currently outside walking down Whitestone with her husband and looks like he just pulled on things.
2: Clear.
1: Fulton.

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0: This is what squad number. We're going to be in front of 50 Wade Stone.
1: There, 50 Wade Stone, pull along.
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0: 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You're marked at 5 Woody Hollow.
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0: 12-34.

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0: 1247. Hey, Paul 22. That's the locate. 447 on 22.
1: Hey, Paul 22,
0: earlier. 1247.

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0: Engine 77, operator, turn down the pressure.
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0: April 22, April 24, Colin Albertson has been reconfigured to a trespass.
1: April 22, clear. April 24, clear.
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1: April 24, clear.
0: Hey, ball 22, were you clear?
2: Hey, ball 22, clear.
0: Hey, ball 25, hang up. Arm goes south, softball field complex.
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0: 1350. 8-21. Watch out for an unconscious person. 3750 Spencer Way.
1: 21.
0: 82-year-old female about to pass out.
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0: 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Stay with vehicle. Nice Mar Mill Grove 23.
1: Mayfall 29.
0: Hey, road hazard actually. Probably somebody's moved the road closure signs in the area.
1: Mayfall 49, you can stack that on here.
0: 1352.

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0: 15. Yeah, 15 or 10 away. Cruise on team, probably available, please.
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0: April 22, April 24, crashes with unknown injuries. Nixon Camp in 350.
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2: April 22.
0: Otherwise, it's a gray van that struck a pole. Not sure if there's any injuries. It was called in by a passerby who called on.
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0: Central and clear, Big Franklin. I'll get you a tag in a second.
1: Clear 1413. Hey, Paul 24, you have traffic. Negative. Also states, right?
2: Perfect.

0: 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Medic 76.
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1: Go ahead.
0: OC advised they had ODOT check the cameras, nothing seen.
1: I'm traveled down northbound to the rest stop. I'm going to flip around and do a quick check on the south side of 123.
0: You're clear. I have 1440.

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1: 32.
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0: 舞台に立ります。
1: 31, go ahead.
2: Check both sides of 71 from the rest areas down to South Mill. Nothing found and cleared out. Good intent. 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
1: 31.
0: Caller advised a red Jeep pulled out in front of them. The caller's no longer following, so it's on 48.
1: 31, clear.
0: Fourteen 46.

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1: Go ahead, 32.
0: Service, my call. I'll be out at 523 Stone Path. 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

0: 10-3-2, copy, Ohio is still at the plate.
1: Good.
0: Boy, boy, Henry, 515.
1: Charlie Gray, 72 Chevy, convertible out of Carlisle.

0: Also known as Road Hazard, based in Mount Hill Grove and Turtle Creek.
1: 8-4-29.
0: People are moving the road close signs again, driving past it.
1: 29-5.
0: 14-56.

0: April 23, that plate's not going to be good. It's returning on Tesla. They're reporting red Chevy.
1: Atlantic here. It's headed north. Out of the area.
0: I believe it got off the Wilmington Road.
1: Clear any directional travel from there?
0: Hey, the car remained on 71. And the vehicle exited.
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0: 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It's a white male, completely naked, walking around the park. 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
1: Clear.
0: 1504. Correction, 1540.

0: 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Yeah,
1: that was a male of 1541.
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0: April 31, a traffic crash that occurred at Colson Dixie Highway.
1: Well, 31.
0: Middletown's intersection, but they're trying to pass off to us. Two vehicles with minor damage. They're in the eastern lane bowling alley now.
1: Can you advise it is Middletown?
0: It's a response area, but they keep sending them back to us, and they called over and said it's our crash.
1: Clear, I'll be in route.
0: 1543.

0: 897, did you say what?
1: 897?
0: Yeah, it's a vehicle that crossed two lanes and over onto the berm here. 71 chopped down at the 30, 180, Zebra Frank Young.

0: 31 seconds, phone call, Rufus. Address on deck.
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0: 1546.

0: Can you start EMS this way to evaluate 15-year-old male?
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0: We're in the area attempting to locate.
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2: Yeah, Medic 52, on scene at about 1546.
1: You're clear. That's
0: 1535. 33 or 34. 34, yes. Are you guys actually on Oak Drive? The medic's in the area attempting to locate.
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0: 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So, black Volkswagen versus a green Toyota. 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
0: This unit only responding to 5623 Appaloosa Circle for an open burn.
1: You're clear. Your unit only responding to 5623 Appaloosa Circle for an open burn at 1608.

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Call for anyone. Call 31.

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1: April 35, go ahead.
0: I'm sorry, there was some confusion. I cleared out the squad traffic that was stacked on April 31. The squad's transporting.
1: Okay, cleared out.
0: 16, 16.

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0: 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Everyone, stacking a hang up on Rosemary.
1: Hey, Vulcan 5, you can send that to me.
0: Paul 35, you're clear. 4623 Rosemary, face in turning 98 meters, showing in the backyard.
1: Sure.
0: Paul 35, also stacking a hangout at Aurora at Ottermine.
1: Sure.
0: 1624.

0: April 29, stack the down tree, 4700 block of Zora Fires in a row. There's 1629. Unit set the enclave a safety check.
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0: We're on scene. It's going to be a large tree into some, what appears to be some cable lines. I'm unsure of what the provider is going to be in this area. Possibly Spectrum or Ultra Fiber. You can start them.
1: 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At 1636.

0: April 34 and escort 5016 Mary Lee's Court.
1: 34.
0: The caller's at the Morrow PD. He's requesting your belongings from this address. They're in a white Dodge Challenger.
1: Thirty-four in service,
0: 6038.

0: City Hall 29 second and 911 hang up. Phase 2 on Windsor Court. Phase 2 uncertainty of 16 meters at 6545 Windsor Court. There was nothing heard.
1: Okay.
0: 1639.

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1: Good afternoon, Jim.
0: Brightspeed has been notified.
1: That's clear. You can advise them that we're going to be able to reopen the roadway. I think we can get the tree out of the roadway. However, they still need to respond out for the remaining tree into the cable lines.
0: You're clear. F-1345.

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1: April 33.
0: Eating a lot of the Flying J, Colorado tag, Frank, Charles, Tom, Boy 90.

0: 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Squad traffic for a sick person at station 46.
1: April 29.
0: They drove to the station, then called 911. They believe their blood pressure is high, they're dizzy, fatigued, and they want their blood pressure taken. 25-year-old female. They're
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1: 253, clear.
0: Clear, 1717.
2: Hey, Paul 32, traffic stop.
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0: on the south, 1718. Tax Karna 10, 2010 Volkswagen out of Waynesville.
1: So. 32 clear. We turned left on the Corwin and into Bowman Park.
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0: Paul 29. Another noise complaint from Veterans Memorial Park.
1: 29, clear. Do you have a phone number for the complaint?
0: No, affirmative, Breakport.
1: Good.
0: 513-399-9934. 513-399-9934.
1: 29 clear. Does that come back to Gillespie?
0: No, affirmative. It's the same subject they called last time.

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2: 45.
1: Forty-five, 1752.

0: Okay, like a 33. Doing like a 31.
1: Lincoln, 31, go ahead.
0: The horse is on my collar on trying to finish in the block over Spring Grove. I'm going to complain to South Town.
1: You're clear.

0: April 33, while being checked in the area of the Flying J.
1: 33, clear.
0: There's 1755.

0: Paul did win Travis Cup.
1: Hey, Paul Dagerman.
0: .123 in Beal. How tag 518. Zebra Robert.
1: You said that was an Ohio tag?
0: Correct. We're still rolling. Looks like he's going to pull into the marathon.
1: You're clear. Just let me know when you stop. Your tag returns current. No one's on a black 24 Chevy station out of Russia.
0: We're stopped.
1: Where you stopped, though?
0: Front of the marathon on 123.
1: Okay. 17 to the end.

0: Paypal 320. Paratrooper for a water rescue on the Little Miami River. So, a female online knowing someone fell in the water, no life jacket. Phase 2 is putting her in the river along Mason Mar Mill Grove across from Anderson Road.
1: 34, put me in the area of that water rescue.
0: 1759.

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2: Looking on Rapides, they're on the river more
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1: Boat 76. 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
3: Clear.
1: Boat 76,
3: I'm about 18 miles north of there.
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3: right
1: 76,
3: now.
1: Responding.
0: 34, I'm in the area where the 911 originally came. I can possibly hear people screaming.
2: Yeah.
1: And it's responding to the water rescue. Deputy's in the area. He's on his way down to the river.
3: Station route.
1: Boat 60 responding. Closest access I'm showing is near Mason Mar Melgrove and Anderson. That's where the deputy's showing as well. Mason Mar Melgrove and Anderson.
3: Yeah, clear.
0: Correction, 34. If you don't have the squad respond to me, they're above water, just no life vest on.
2: You're clear. Are you just before Anderson Road?
0: Boat 71
1: responding, 1802.

0: Boat 31, Utility 31 responding.
1: Boat 31, Utility 91.
2: I will do this.
1: Boat 31, Utility 31 responding, 1802. What was the 76 units out of the service or staffing?
3: 5 or 76.
1: Okay.
4: April 34, tracking the juvenile complaint on the bike trail, coming in tomorrow.
0: 34, you can disregard fire, anybody, you know, it's fine, it was a passerby that called it in.
1: Chief 31 responding.
4: Chief, you're clear on canceling fire, female's fine, passerby called it in.

0: Medic 71, what was the attack assignment?
1: Medic 71, tag 3 is assigned, break. All units responding to the water rescue, deputy advised fire can cancel, female's fine, it was a passerby that called it in. Again, the deputy's out with her, female's fine, passerby called it in, requesting to cancel fire.
0: Alright, that's clear. Show's all available. Execute 208.
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0: 8 and 34.
1: 8 and 34.
0: You can clear out that juvenile complaint as well, ETL, also in the area at the time of call.
1: You're clear, 8 and 12.

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1: April 29.
2: 51 engine 51 request to cancel.
0: Vehicle in complaint driveway 90 belongs to the white Toyota Tundra.
2: Yeah, POV.
1: 29, sir.
0: 1827.

0: Medic 51 clear.
1: Medic 51, are you clear?
2: Medic 51 is clear. We're going to continue routine for report.
1: You're clear.
3: Paul 33 is clear.
4: Yeah, Paul 33. Waiting forward. King Union, Nora, 8699.
5: I copied Blake. What was your other cross? Thomas Hoppe is 1828. Your attacker turns current. No one's having silver. 7-4-4 tomorrow.

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0: 1829. April 29,
2: 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April 29, 45.
0: 1839.

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1: 34, I'm clear.
0: 1850.

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0: 1-0-17, out of the jail.
1: You're 32.

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1: PayPal 55, please.
0: 857. Maple 34 is back in and I want to hang up these two, Alpine Heights and Mary Lee's.
1: 34, quick.
0: 1857.

0: Nickel 34, and I want to hang up. These two, 5060, just to Suzanne.
1: 34, clear, I'm responding.
0: You're clear, responding, 1903.

0: no further other than the location that was provided in the 2100 block Socialville Fosters.
1: As you can see, it's clear. We'll go the other direction, double check. You can release afterwards.
0: Beautifully.

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0: I'll be driving this juvenile to his address, beginning mileage 53554.
1: Year for 1906.
2: 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They said it's on the right side of the road if you're driving towards Old 3C.
3: 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Bye.

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1: 33, go ahead and just...
0: Brother's girlfriend arguing and being aggressive, female screaming and lying, and Planet and brother are there to pick up kids.
2: Okay, we're responding.
0: Clear, both units responding to 1909.
2: Hey, call 34.
0: 34.
2: I apologize. Any changes from a missing goods juvenile complaint?
0: You're clear, 1909.

0: people 34 and 33. The female is Melissa Piscadden, white female, approximately 45 years old, wearing a white shirt and jean shorts. She's in a Lexus SUV, navy blue. The female drove off, and there's a baby in the vehicle. The brother, Cody, walked off into the woods to get away from there. 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
1: 34 clear. 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
1: Equal 55, 45.
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0: 1947.
1: Hey, 435, copy that.
2: Hey, 435.
1: We'll be trying to stop two motorcycles, black in color, no visual registration on either, 75 South at the 30 over 6.
2: Should we stop on or northbound?
1: South.
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1: Caller will be at SO Post to make crash report. 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
1: 10-1959.